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But I wanna know for sure. So come on, hold me tight. I love you.

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You move me.

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I say you look so fine that I really wanna make you mine. 4, 5, 6, come on and get your kicks. Now you don't

And I call your name like an addicted to cocaine. Calls for the stuff you'd rather blame. And